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You've been searching in the dark, your sweat soaking through the floor. 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